0: Stacy counts down the hits. It's American Top 40, the 80s, on 103.5 WGRR, Cincinnati's greatest hits.
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Hello again, and welcome to American Top 40. My name's Casey Kasem, and I'm all set to count down the biggest hits in the USA. Our official rankings come directly from Billboard Magazine's nationwide survey of radio stations and record stores. 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Last week, the number three song was Believe It or Not, the theme from The Greatest American Hero by Joey Scarberry. At number two was Slow Hand by the Pointer Sisters. And at number one last week was this song.

0: Diana Ross and Lionel Richie with Endless Love, last week's number one song in the USA. This is American Top 40. I'm Casey Kasem, and here come this week's 40 biggest hits in the land.
1: Number 40.
0: A year and a half ago, Australia's Little River Band were in the 40 with Cool Change, and they're back, debuting this week with The Night Owls.
2: There's

The first of 9 foreign acts on American Top 40 this week from Australia, the Little River Band at number 40 with a debut song called The Night Owls. I'm Casey Kasem, this is AT40 in Hollywood. 8 years ago in Dallas, 6 men formed a band and called it Point Blank. They're still based in Texas, and last week their first chart single debuted in the countdown at number 40. Up a notch this week to 39, Point Blank with Nicole.

0: Survey song number 39 on American Top 40, moving up a notch, second week on the chart. Their first hit song, Point Blank, doing Nicole. Next up, a hit song by a superstar of the 70s whose last number one song was I'm Sorry.
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0: Debuting at number 38 is the newest Top 40 hit by a superstar of the 70s, the man who hit number one with Sunshine on My Shoulders, Annie's song, Thank God I'm a Country Boy, and I'm Sorry. Here's John Denver with Some Days Are Diamonds.

0: John Denver back on the chart after a 4.5 year absence. He debuts at number 38 with Some Days Are Diamonds. Coming up is the latest hit by the first recording act in the history of the charts to debut on the album chart in the number one position. And this artist has performed that amazing feat not once, but twice.
1: The hits from coast to coast.
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8: The five-man band called Silver Condor move up two notches to 37 with You Could Take My Heart Away.
9: You

The five-man band Silver Condor, moving from 39 to 37 with You Could Take My Heart Away. This is Casey Kasem on American Top 40 in Hollywood, and now we're up to the latest hit by the first recording act in the history of the charts to debut on Billboard's album survey in the number one position. Back in June of 1975, an album by this singer-songwriter from England titled Captain Fantastic and the Brown Dirt Cowboy galloped onto the album chart and without a week's hesitation went straight to number one. And nobody else in the history of the charts, not Elvis or the Beatles or the Bee Gees, had ever managed to do that before. That tidy little bit of chart mastery was enough to shatter all existing records and to dazzle the recording industry. But it wasn't enough for the man who set that record. Just 5 months later, he disproved the theory that lightning never strikes the same place twice by debuting on the LP chart at number one with another album, Rock of the Westies. That pop wizard is, of course, Elton John. The first recording act in history to debut at the number one position on the album chart, and the only act to do it twice. This week, Elton John debuts in the countdown at number 36 with Chloe.

0: Robbie Patton on American Top 40, falling from number 26 to 35 with Don't Give It Up. A listener in Illinois wants to know which duo in the rock era has had the most top 40 hits. Well, it isn't Hall & Oates, and it isn't Simon & Garfunkel, but it is two men. Details coming up.
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2: Number 34.
1: John Schneider's first hit peaked at number 14, dropped to number 20, and this week to number 34. It's Now or Never.

0: John Schneider, actor and singer, at number 34 in American Top 40 with a tune he's kept in the 40 for 11 consecutive weeks. It's Now or Never. Well, now we're up to the question about the top duo of the rock era. Comes from Beth Millard in Belleville, Illinois. And she wants to know which duo has had the most top 40 hits. Well, the pop chart has seen many duos over the years, including successful acts like Sonny and Cher, The Righteous Brothers, Hall & Oates, Simon & Garfunkel, and The Carpenters. In fact, Karen and Richard Carpenter are in second place as the duo with the most top 40 hits. They've racked up 20. But the duo in first place? Well, they have even more. From 1958 to 1967, these two men hit the top 40 a total of 26 times. 15 of those records made the top 10, and 4 were number one smashes. Bird Dog, Wake Up Little Susie, Kathy's Clown, and All I Have to Do Is Dream. This duo is a brother act. One is named Phil, and the other Don. Last name? Everly. So there's your answer, Beth. The duo with the most top 40 hits are the Everly Brothers. Thanks for writing in. Now on with the countdown.
1: Number 33.
0: Big soul recording star Rick James is the highest debuter in our pop countdown this week. His last hit was Give It To Me, Baby, and this is his follow-up single. Debuting at number 33, Rick James with a song he co-wrote called Super Freak.

0: 29-year-old Rick James, debuting with the highest debuter of the week at number 33 with a song titled Super Freak. 32 big ones to number one, and we're counting them down.
1: Casey, coast to coast, American Top 40.
0: The only singer currently in the countdown who was born in Hollywood is the woman whose recent number one smash mentions three of the biggest movie stars in Hollywood history: Jean Harlow, Greta Garbo, and Betty Davis. The song, of course, is Betty Davis Eyes. And here's Kim Carnes' follow-up, climbing four notches this week to number 32, Draw of the Cards.
2: Sad.

moving from 36 to 32, second week on the chart on American Top 40 with her third Top 40 solo hit and her fifth time on the 40, it's Kim Carnes and Draw of the Cards. Now from the AT40 archives. Another of the number one songs of the 60s, and we're up to August 1967. This was the 169th number one single of that decade, Ode to Billy Joe by Bobby Gentry.

0: In our weekly review of all the number one songs of the 60s from the AT40 archives of August 1967, that was Bobby Gentry with Ode to Billy Joe, Billboard's 169th number one single of the 60s. This is American Top 40 in Hollywood, California, counting down the most popular songs in the USA. I'm Casey Kasem. We'll continue in a moment. 31 big hits to go to the number one song in the land.
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8: 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It's by a New York band who scored two top 40 hits. There was Don't Fear the Reaper in 1976, and this one from 1981. 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
2: The recent number one country smash by the Oak Ridge Boys has been in our Pop Top 40 for over 3 months. It peaked at number 5, down now to number 31.
3: Help,

The Oak Ridge Boys on American Top 40, their former top five record, now at number 31 in the countdown. It's Elvira. Once a week with AT40, and you know where your favorite songs are in the national music scene. My name's Casey Kasem, on with a countdown. And three men who call themselves Balance: Pepe Castro, who's the lead singer, Doug Katsouris, and Bob Kulick. Their hit at number 30 moves up three this week. It's titled Breaking Away.

0: The group out of New York City who call themselves Balance at number 33, fourth week on the chart and moving up, Breaking Away. Coming up, a long-distance dedication from a girl in Michigan to a man who helped her straighten out a relationship with another man.
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0: We're hearing the biggest hits in the USA by some of the biggest pop stars in the world, like the Rolling Stones.
1: Number 29.
0: The label on their record says it was produced by the Glimmer Twins, a pseudonym for Mick Jagger and Keith Richards. Up six notches to number 29, the Stones' Start Me Up.

The Rolling Stones move from number 35, where they debuted last week, up to number 29 in our countdown this week. Their 33rd Top 40 hit, titled Start Me Up. I'm Casey Kasem. This is American Top 40. You know, some of the long-distance dedications we receive are about people getting help from some very unexpected places, like this one from a woman in Bessemer, Michigan. She writes, Dear Casey, my name is Michelle, and I found what true friendship really is. I was having trouble with my fiancé, so I went to my mother's 70 miles away from my man. I was miserable. Until I met John. John was my sister's boyfriend, and he was having the same problems with her. Those problems included jealousy, mistrust, and very bitter arguments. John and I would sit up late at night talking to each other about our problems. We talked about our fears, our hopes, and secrets we'd never told anyone. We trusted each other, and we were never afraid to say what we felt. Well, my sister and John didn't work out, so he left. But a lot of what he said to me made me stop and think about giving my relationship another chance. So I came back to my fiancé, and things are working out great. The strange thing is, I only knew John for a week, but I consider him my best friend. He was there when I needed someone to confide in. I haven't seen John in months, but I hope he hears this. The last I heard of him, he was living in Ypsilanti, Michigan. But I want him to know that if he ever needs a friend, I'm here. So, Casey, will you play You've Got a Friend from Me to John? Signed, Michelle. Okay, Michelle, here's your long-distance dedication.

0: From 1971, that's Carole King singing You've Got a Friend, a long-distance dedication from Michelle in Bessemer, Michigan, to her friend John in Ypsilanti, Michigan. And the countdown continues on American Top 40.
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1: 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AT40 originates in Hollywood. Up six notches to number 28. Here's REO Speedwagon with In Your Letters.

REO Speedwagon, fourth hit song from an LP titled High Infidelity, moving from 34 to 28 in the countdown, In Your Letter. Several of the artists in this week's countdown are known by names other than the names they were born with. Reginald Dwight, for instance, is Elton John. Henry Duchendorf Jr. is John Denver. And at number 27, here's Martin Buchwald. We know him better as Marty Balance.

0: Marty Balin on American Top 40 with a former Top 10 record that's been in the countdown for 13 weeks now. At number 27, Hearts. Coming up, the latest hit by a British recording star whose last appearance on the Top 40 was 11 years ago. She's Scottish, her real name is Marie MacDonald McLaughlin Laurie, and she used to be married to one of the Bee Gees.
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0: American Top 40 is heard in the 50 states and around the world every week on great radio stations like WCPA and WQYX, Clearfield, Pennsylvania, KDBQ, Aberdeen, South Dakota, and 2UW, Sydney, Australia. Up two notches to number 22, here's 14-and-a-half-year-old Stacey Ladisaw with Love on a Two-Way Street.

at number 26, moving up two with Love on a Two-Way Street. This is Casey Kasem on American Top 40. Well, now we're up to the story of Marie McDonald McLaughlin Lorie, better known as Lulu, a British recording star who's back on the American charts after an 11-year absence. Now, Lulu was born in Lennox Town, Scotland, and she first hit the British chart in 1964 when she was only 16 as lead vocalist of a group called The Lovers. Then she had a string of solo hits and in 1967 went on a British tour with the Beach Boys. And listen to what happened. A film producer saw her on that tour and offered her a major role in a movie starring Sidney Poitier. Now, Lulu also sang the title song of that film, and it became her first top 40 hit in the U.S. In fact, the record went all the way to number one, not to mention that the motion picture was a big hit. The song was To Sir With Love. The title song from that picture was Sidney Poitier. Well, Lulu also had a couple other hits. In 1968, Best of Both Worlds. And in 1970, Oh Me, Oh My, I'm a Fool for You, Baby. Then Lulu married B.G. Morris Gibb. But career and marriage didn't mix, and they were divorced in 1973. Well, now here it is, 1981, and after an 11-year absence, Lulu is back on the American charts with her fourth top 40 hit. Moving up five big notches to 25, Lulu sings, I Could Never Miss You.

0: Lulu on American Top 40, moving from number 30 to number 25 with I Could Never Miss You More Than I Do. It shouldn't surprise anybody to learn that the part of our anatomy mentioned the most in Top 40 song titles is the heart. But what's the second most mentioned part of the body? Is it the hand, the head, or the eye? The answer is coming up in the title of a current hit by Sheena Easton.
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15: 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We're on our way to the number one song in the land and counting down.
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15: Here's a song co-written by four people, three long-established songwriters, and one newcomer who's getting there fast. The veterans are young Peter Allen, Carol Bayer Sager, and Burt Bacharach. And the hot newcomer is Christopher Cross. And here he is at number 24 with the theme from Arthur.

Christopher Cross with a title song from the motion picture Arthur. Arthur's theme moving from 31 to 24 on the countdown, second week on the chart. Now on American Top 40, a look at pop music anatomy. Not too long ago, we asked the AT40 Research Department to catalog the parts of the body mentioned in Top 40 song titles. And here's what they found. 212 songs that have hit the Top 40 in the rock era have titles that mention some part of the body. And in those songs, 25 different body parts are named. Some only once or twice, like ears and necks. But other parts are very popular with songwriters. The single most popular part is in the titles of 26 different Top 40 songs. And that's The Broken, Lonely, and Loving Heart. But the second most named piece of anatomy isn't that obvious. As our researchers counted, there was a close race between arms, hands, and eyes. But by the time the tally was complete, one of those organs was way out in front. It's been the title of 42 different Top 40 songs, ranging from Sad Eyes to Sexy Eyes, from Love Eyes to Lion Eyes, from Angel Eyes to Ebony Eyes, and more recently, Bette Davis Eyes. This week, the newest addition to our list is at number 23. It's For Your Eyes Only by Sheena Easton.

0: Sheena Easton is our second Scottish singer in the countdown. Earlier, we heard from Lulu. Sheena's at number 23, moving up six big notches with For Your Eyes Only, the title song from that motion picture. And the countdown continues.
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0: Up three notches to 22, here's the long-lived British group The Moody Blues, still hitting after 16 years. Their follow-up to Gemini Dream, it's called The Voice.

The Moody Blues, fourth week on American Top 40, moving from 25 to 22 this week with their 10th Top 40 hit. It's called The Voice. Now from the AT40 archives. Another of the number one songs of the 60s, and we're up to September 1967. This was the 170th number one single of that decade, The Letter by the Box Tops.

0: In our weekly review of all the number one songs of the 60s from the AT40 archives of September 1967, that was the Box Tops with The Letter, Billboard's 170th number one single of the 60s. I'm Casey Kasem. This is American Top 40 in Hollywood, and we're counting down the week's 40 biggest hit singles, 21 big hits away from the number one song in the land. We'll continue in a moment, so stay right where you are.
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8: 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It's a song that was written and first recorded by Sammy Hagar. Here's Rick Springfield with his version of I've Done Everything For You.

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2: 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Welcome to American Top 40. My name's Casey Kasem, and we're doing our weekly survey of the most popular records in the USA. 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
2: As a session guitarist, Ray Parker Jr. has played on top 40 hits for superstars like Diana Ross and Stevie Wonder. As a leader of radio, he's had 5 top 40 hits, including the band's current single, moving up a couple of notches to 21. It's called That Old Song.

0: Ray Parker Jr. and Radio at number 21, moving up two on American Top 40 with That Old Song. Coming up, a hit by a band that's made it into the top 40 with more lead vocalists than any other group in chart history. Of this group's five original members, each has sung lead on at least one of their many top 40 hits.
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0: Here's a recent number one country hit that moves up two notches this week to number 20. The group that sings it is Alabama. The song Feels So Right.

number 20 in popularity this week on American Top 40, the group Alabama and their hit song Feels So Right. I'm Casey Kasem, this is American Top 40, and we're up to the current hit now by a band that's made the Top 40 with more lead vocalists than any other group in chart history. They're a five-man American institution who've been hitting the charts since way back in 1962. And since then, they've racked up a total of 29 Top 40 hits, mostly about cruising, surfing, and fun in the sun. Of course, I'm talking about the Beach Boys. And in the 19 years since the Beach Boys began charting, all five original members of the group have been featured as lead singer on at least one Top 40 single. Now, over the years, there have been several groups that have hit the Top 40 with as many as three different lead vocalists, including Chicago, the Eagles, and the Temptations. And, of course, the Beatles did it with all four members. But only the Beach Boys have had hits in which five members take their turn singing lead. That's Mike Love, Al Jardine, and the three Wilson brothers, Brian, Carl, and Dennis. And now, at number 19 in our survey, here's a medley of eight of their old hits. But not all five members are represented here. It's Carl Wilson on Good Vibrations, Al Jardine on Help Me, Rhonda, guest vocalist Dean Torrance of Jan and Dean on Barbara Ann, and Mike Love on the remaining five hits. Here they are, the Beach Boys.

The Beach Boys medley, now at number 19, moving up 5 notches, 4th week on the chart. The last time British rock group ELO were in the countdown, they went to number 8 with Xanadu, a co-hit with Olivia Newton-John. Now here's their current hit, moving up 3 to number 18. Hold on tight, ELO.

Survey song number 17, Moving Up Two Notches, Fire and Ice by Pat Benatar. Well, now we're up to a comeback hit by the first American artist ever to lead a popular all-English group, which might sound like a very distinctive trademark, but he tells us a lot of Americans still think he's English. He's the man who hit with Love is Alive and Dreamweaver, Gary Wright. And he says it all started back in 1965, right after he graduated from New York University. Gary spoke a little German, and he wanted to live in Europe for a while. So he enrolled at the University of Berlin to study psychology. But after a few months, his interest switched to music. Gary left school to begin playing in small clubs around Europe. A few months later, he signed a contract with a top English manager and formed the group Spooky Tooth. For the next 7 years, Gary Wright was lead singer, songwriter, and keyboard man. And they built a large, loyal following in Britain and the U.S. Then, in 1974, when the group split up, Gary returned to America to do session work and begin a solo career. And he's done pretty well for himself. But he tells us a lot of fans in the U.S. still think he's English, including top rock concert promoter Bill Graham, who still books Gary into his all-English shows. This week, Gary Wright is at number 16 with his third top 40 hit. Here's American Gary Wright with Really Wanna Know You.

0: at number 16 in our countdown of the 40 biggest hits in the USA, moving up two notches, Gary Wright and Really Wanna Know You. Coming up are the 15 most popular songs in the country.
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0: 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Now here's the Greg Kinn Band up two notches to 15 with The Breakup Song.

The Greg Kin Band. His first hit single on American Top 40 is at number 15, moving up a couple of notches. The Breakup Song. I'm Casey Kasem. This is American Top 40. 4 weeks ago, the Manhattan Transfer peaked at number 7. This week, they dropped from 12 to 14 with Boy from New York City.

0: Tim Hauser, Alan Paul, Jana Siegel, Cheryl Benteen, The Manhattan Transfer with Boy from New York City, at number 14, falling two notches, as the countdown rolls on.
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Pablo Cruz on American Top 40 with Survey Song number 13, seventh week on the chart, moving up two with Cool Love. From Hollywood, this is Casey Kasem, and the countdown continues till we get to the top. Number 12. Eddie Rabbit's last hit, I Love a Rainy Night, went all the way to number one. Now, here's the current hit from his new album. It's the title track, and it moves up four notches to number 12, Step by Step.

0: Eddie Rabbit at number 12, moving up four with Step by Step. Next up on American Top 40, the 17th Top 40 hit by a superstar who's hit number one on the country chart 11 times.
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0: We're up to the 17th Top 40 hit by a superstar, Kenny Rogers. It's his 11th number one country song called I Don't Need You, at number 11 on American Top 40.

Kenny Rogers peaked at number 3 a couple of weeks ago with that song. Second week at number 11, I Don't Need You. Now, from the AT40 archives. Another of the number 1 songs of the 60s. We're reviewing them all from January 1960 to December 1969, and we're up to October 1967. This was the 171st number 1 single of that decade, To Sir With Love by Lulu.

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2: Now on with our countdown of the 40 biggest hits in the USA. I'm Casey Kasem, this is American Top 40, and we're on our way to the number one song in the land.
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2: Joey Scarberry dropped 7 notches to number 10 with Believe It or Not, the theme from The Greatest American Hero, the Wednesday night TV series. Joey Scarberry.

There's a song that 2 weeks ago was at number 2. Last week fell to number 3, still in the top 10. At number 10 is Joey Scarberry with Believe It or Not, the theme from The Greatest American Hero. I'm Casey Kasem. This is American Top 40. Here's a recent number 1 record by Australian-born Rick Springfield. Rick drops 4 notches to number 9 this week. His song, Jesse's Girl.

0: Rick Springfield, born and raised in Sydney, Australia. He's at number 9 with his former number 1 smash, Jessie's Girl. You know, for a band on tour, one of the biggest expenses is renting the equipment they need. Sound gear, lights, sometimes the stage itself, and the trucks to carry it all. Well, there's one band who converted that expense into $4 million of income. Details and their latest hit coming up.
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0: American Top 40 is heard in the 50 states and around the world every week on great radio stations like WENK, Union City, Tennessee, WFMO, Fairmont, North Carolina, and 4MK, Mackay, Queensland, Australia. Soul and pop stars, the Commodores, move up a notch to number 8 with Lady, You Bring Me Up.

The Commodores at number 8 in our countdown of the 40 biggest, third week in the top 10 with Lady, You Bring Me Up. You know, in the music business, when most bands go on tour, they have to rent nearly every piece of equipment they use. The sound system, the lights, the stage they perform on, and the trucks to carry it all. A really expensive part of taking your show on the road. But there's one band who converted that heavy expense into heavy profits. The group I'm talking about is Journey from San Francisco. Some years ago, Journey's manager, Herbie Herbert, took an expensive chance. Even though that band hadn't had any big hits, he decided that it would cost Journey too much in the long run to keep renting equipment. And so he formed a company called Nightmare Incorporated, through which Journey purchased lighting, sound equipment, trucks, and even real estate holdings. It was a big investment to make. But last year, Nightmare Incorporated grossed $4 million in rentals. Herbie Herbert says investing in all that equipment was a big risk, but it's paid off in the long run and will continue to pay off for Journey long after the band retires. But retiring is not something Journey wants to do in the immediate future. Here they are at number 7 with Who's Crying Now?

0: Journey with their biggest hit to date, second week in the top 10, moving from 10 to 7, Who's Crying Now? Coming up, a long-distance dedication expressing admiration for a woman who had a serious problem and showed tremendous courage in confronting it.
1: It's from coast to coast.
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0: 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We're on our way to the number one song in the land and counting down.
1: Number 6.
0: Juice Newton's first Top 40 hit, Angel of the Morning, peaked at number 4. Now here's her follow-up single, Queen of Hearts, which may have peaked last week at number 6. It's still number 6 this week. Here's Juice Newton.

Juice Newton's been in the top 10 for 6 consecutive weeks. Second week at number 6 with Queen of Hearts. I'm Casey Kasem. This is American Top 40. Well, now we're up to one of the many long-distance dedications that come in every week asking us to play a song that is related to the writer's personal life. This letter's from Tracy in Lakewood, California. She writes, "Dear Casey, I've known this lady for 16 years, but I've only been aware of her drug addiction for the last 5. In these 5 years, I've watched this lady's life slowly dissolve. Her family was at a loss, for she didn't think she had a problem and didn't want any help. In April of this year, her addiction reached the worst point ever, and her daughter left home. Because of this, this brave lady took the first step and realized she had a problem. She committed herself to a hospital where she spent 6 weeks in therapy. Casey, the lady is my mother, and I've never been so proud to say so before. She's home now, and much better. We've become very close these last couple of months. It's nice to have my mother back, and I want her to know how much I admire her strength and courage. I'd like to dedicate The Best of Times to her, because that's what we're having now. Thank you, Tracy." Okay, Tracy, here's your long-distance dedication.

This next song is the 18th number one country hit for Ronnie Millsap, and it's his third top 40, up two notches to number five, No Gettin' Over Me.

Bonnie Millsap on American Top 40 at number 5 with There's No Getting Over Me. I'm Casey Kasem. This is AT40 in Hollywood. Now let's take a look at the number 1 records on the other Billboard charts. Number 1 on the country chart, we just heard it. No Getting Over Me by Ronnie Millsap. Number 1 on the soul chart, Endless Love by Diana Ross and Lionel Richie. And number 1 on the album chart, Belladonna by Stevie Nicks. Now, here's something for you numerology fans. A tale of fours, as Foreigner moves up 4 notches to number 4 with a hit from their album, Four. Here's Urgent.

0: three Englishmen and an American who compose Foreigner. On American Top 40, they move from number 8 to number 4 with Urgent. Up next, a hit from the new number 1 album in the USA.
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1: Number 3.
0: Now we're up to the hit from the new number 1 album in the USA. An LP titled Belladonna by Stevie Nicks. Up a notch to number 3 is Stevie's single from that album called Stop Dragging My Heart Around.

0: on its way to becoming their third number one. That's Daryl Hall and John Oates with Private Eyes, a classic American Top 40 extra from 1981.
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2: Top 40. And we're up to the two top songs in the land.
3: Number two.
2: In 1979, the Pointer Sisters took a song called Fire to number two. They've never hit number one. Now their current hit is at number two for the second week in a row. Here are the Pointer Sisters with Slow Hands.

The Pointer Sisters, produced by Richard Perry. The song at number two, second week in a row, is Slow Hand. And now we're up to the number one song in the land on American Top 40. It's a vocal duet that's as popular as any vocal duet of the past decade. Since 1970, its 4 weeks at number one are matched only by Peaches and Herb's Reunited and by Elton John and Kiki D's Don't Go Breaking My Heart. To beat that 4 weeks, we have to go back 12 years to the year 2525, because that's when the rock era record was established by Zager and Evans with their vocal duet in the year 2525. It spent 6 weeks at number one. Well, this current smash vocal duet has a chance at that record, and we'll be watching. Now, here it is. The number one song in the USA for its fourth week in a row, Endless Love, by Diana Ross and the man who wrote it, Lionel Richie.

0: The fourth consecutive week at number one on American Top 40, the title tune from the motion picture, Endless Love. Diana Ross and Lionel Richie. And there you have them, the 40 most popular records in America as determined by Billboard magazine for the week ending September 5th, 1981. American Top 40 is produced in Hollywood by Watermark Incorporated. Executive producer, Tom Rounds. Producer, Don Bastani. With Matt Wilson, Meryl Schindler, Daryl Morton, Jeff Leonard, Stu Jacobs, Paul Liebeskind, and Ann Strowager. I'm Casey Kasem. Join me next week, and again, we'll count down the 40 most popular songs in the USA. Till then, keep your feet in the ground and keep reaching for the stars. 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
1: 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Special thanks to Kalila Dawkins, Rob Durkee, Pete Battistini, Scott Lakefield, Mike Savage, Michael Cross, Dave Nunez, and of course, the legend where the countdown began, Casey Kasem.
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1: A better life with Dr. Sanjay Gupta.
2: You must know by now that healthy food and regular exercise can help keep your body young. But here's something that surprised me. New study out of the University College London found that engaging with arts and culture could slow biological aging by roughly the same amount. Researchers looked at more than 3,500 people and compared their chronological age, that's how many candles someone has on their cake, with their biological age, a measure of the body's condition down to the cellular level. People who regularly took part in the arts, visiting a museum, going to a concert or the theater, they tended to age more slowly. What's more, how often you do it, how many different kinds you try, that seems to matter. So go see that exhibit. Catch some live music. Get tickets to the show you're thinking about. It could benefit you in ways that you haven't even considered. I'm Dr. Sanjay Gupta, helping you live a better life.
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It's all about relaxing this weekend, and I hope you are. But Tuesday morning, serious business. If you love the Eagles, I want to give you tickets to an awesome show, 6:40 with the Almost Impossible Question on the Jim Day Show.

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Just say, "Hey Google, open 103.5 WGRR."

It's a totally 80s winners weekend. Coming up, I've got 80s music from Huey Lewis in the news. Also, Rick Springfield to start the hour off from 1986. Here's Wang Chung.

0: 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Here's Rick Springfield. Done everything for you.
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0: 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Huey Lewis and the News from 1985 and the Power of Love. 613, I'm Danny Earls. Happy Labor Day to you. And in case you didn't know, President Grover Cleveland signed a law making Labor Day a national holiday. Did that on June 28, 1894. And the holiday is observed on the first Monday in September. So there you go. Hi, I'm Danny Earls, and like I said, hope you're having a have a great day planned for Labor Day. Relax, unwind, and enjoy the day. Got your forecast coming up, and also the song that became Madonna's first hit. It was released on her first album. It's one of her favorites, she says, and the song she's performed most in concert. That 1983 song by Madonna, up next on a totally 80s winter's weekend.
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meteorologist Randy Rico with WLWT News 5 certified most accurate forecast for your Labor Day today. Mostly sunny, getting up to 84. Tonight, partly cloudy with a low of 65. And tomorrow, partly cloudy and a high of 88. Right now, it's clear and 65 with Madonna and Holiday on Cincinnati's greatest hits.

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Well, on Labor Day, it's the last day of the season for water park fun. 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

103.5 WGRR, Cincinnati's greatest hits. There's Hall & Oates, You Make My Dream Come True. It's a night from 1981. It's totally 80s winner's weekend. I dropped my page right there. I'll be all right, though. I'll make it. Hope you're having, well, it's early, so happy Labor Day to you. I hope you have a great Labor Day. And

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the bedroom, the kitchen, out in the garage. 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

It's a totally 80s winner's weekend. On the way, I've got 80s music from Queen and David Bowie, Rick Astley, and to start the hour off from 1984, here's the Cars and Magic.

103.5 WGRR, Cincinnati's greatest hit, 701. I'm Danny Earls. On your Labor Day, the unofficial end of summer, but look like temps, they're going to stay warm for the rest of the week. I tell you, it beats shoveling snow, huh? Here's Rick Astley, never going to give you up.

0: 103.5 WGRR, Cincinnati's greatest hits. There's Queen and David Bowie with Under Pressure. I know. First I heard it, I thought it was Vanilla Ice, but no. A lot of people always think that, but that's where Vanilla Ice got the riff from. So anyway, it's 7:09. I'm Danny Earls on your Labor Day. Like I said, last day of the season for some water park fun. Of course, I mentioned Kings Island Soak City. Today's the last day for that. Goes from 11 a.m. to 7 p.m. tonight. Also, Aqua Adventures at Water Park at Land of Illusions Adventure Park. That's on Thomas Road in Middletown. They're open from 11 to 5 today. So, you know, maybe get out and have some pool fun. I got your forecast coming up and also a song that was featured in the movie Top Gun, helping its soundtrack sell over 9 million copies. It was the love theme from the movie, which starred Tom Cruise and Kelly McGillis. The song plays under a steamy scene between the two of them that wasn't originally in the film. Now, test audiences wanted something more intimate, so Tom Cruise, Kelly McGillis were called back to the bedroom. Their scene is silhouette because Kelly McGillis had dyed her hair for another movie part. I got that 1986 song from Berlin up next on a totally 80s winner's weekend.
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For meteorologist Randy Rico with WLWT News 5 certified most accurate forecast for your Labor Day. Mostly sunny, getting up to 84 today. Tonight, partly cloudy, a low 65. For tomorrow, partly cloudy, getting up to 88. Tomorrow night, well, maybe you're heading down to see Eric Clapton perform at the Heritage Bank Center. Showtime 7:30. It will be partly cloudy with a low of 72. And Wednesday, partly cloudy and high of 90. Right now, it's clear in 65 with Berlin and Take My Breath Away on Cincinnati's Greatest Hits.

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0: 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And Fred over in Erlanger said he's been eating great this weekend, grilling out. How you feeling this morning, Fred?
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0: 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I'm Danny Earls on your Labor Day. I hope you have a great one, a safe one. Weather-wise, is going to be great for, you know, today, tonight, tomorrow, you know, a few clouds, highs in the mid to upper 80s and low tonight of 65. 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

It's WGRR Totally 80s Winners Weekend. Coming up this hour, I've got Crowded House. Todd Rundgren, but to start the hour off from 1986, here's Genesis.

103.5 WGRR 803. I'm Danny Earls on this totally 80s winners weekend. Love this song from 1983. Here's Todd Rundgren and Bang on the Drum. All

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3: 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Yeah, mostly sunny, getting up to 84, partly cloudy, a low of 65 tonight, and tomorrow, partly cloudy, and high of 88 right now. Sunshine and 65 with the Human League on Cincinnati's Greatest Hits.

103.5 WGRR and on the free WGRR app. The Reds beat the Brewers yesterday 12-8 down at Great American Ballpark, taking two of the three games. They're in L.A. tonight for a three-game series with the Dodgers. That starts at 9:10 tonight. Totally 80s Winners Weekend from 1983. Here's Donna Summer. She works hard.

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0: 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It's 842. I'm Tanny Earls, and we've got some great concerts that's coming to the tri-state area. I mean, Eric Clapton will be here tomorrow night at Heritage Bank Center. 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

It's a totally 80s winners weekend coming up. I've got Tina Turner. I've got U2. But to start the hour off, from 1984, here's John Waite.

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Get your tickets before 10. The drawing is at 10:59. Here's you two.

0: 103.5 WGRR, Cincinnati's greatest hits. Tina Turner and What's Love Got to Do With It from 1984 on this WGRR Totally 80s Winners Weekend. Hi, I'm Danny Earls. Hope you're having a great Labor Day so far. And maybe you have plans, but if you're out and about, be safe. And contrary to high society's opinions, a big question about Labor Day, can you wear white after Labor Day? Well, fashion experts have chimed in and stated, yes, you can wear white after Labor Day. Matter of fact, they're saying you can wear white anytime you want, any time of the year. So there you go. Got your forecast coming up and a 1985 song from Madonna up next.
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meteorologist Randy Rico. For your Labor Day, mostly sunny, getting up to 84 today. Tonight, partly cloudy, low 65. Tomorrow, partly cloudy, a high of 88. And then looking ahead to Wednesday, partly cloudy and a high of 90. Woo-hoo. That's still warm, and we'll take it. It's better than shoveling snow. Right now, we've got sunshine in 67 with Madonna on Cincinnati's Greatest Hits.

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You ready for some football? The Bengals season opener, September 13th at home against the Tampa Bay Buccaneers. Kickoff at 1 o'clock. Game is on Fox. I can't wait for that.

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0: 103.5 WGRR, Cincinnati's greatest hits from 1984. There's Cyndi Lauper and Time After Time on this totally 80s winter's weekend. It's 940. I'm Danny Earls. And you know what? I was talking about football just a little bit ago. The Pro Pigskins Picks game, it's back. And you can get in on the game. 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

Happy Labor Day. It's Peter Z reporting for duty on a totally 80s winter's weekend. Starting off this hour with Cameo.

103.5 WGRR. Totally 80s winners weekend, an 80s song from Bob Seger you don't get to hear very often from the Against the Wind album. Here's Fire Lake.

beautiful. 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Meteorologist Randy Rico. Today, sun and clouds mixed, a high of 84. Tonight, partly cloudy, down to 65. Today, carbon copy today. Tomorrow, carbon copy today, but a high of 88. We're at 70 now, 70 delightful degrees on the totally 80s winners weekend with Lips Inc.

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0: 103.5 WGRR, Cincinnati's greatest hits on a totally 80s winner's weekend. There is Prince from 1984, When Doves Cry. I'm Peter Z on this Memorial, Labor Day. I'm trying to start summer all over again on this Labor Day 2026. We're your home for sweet deals coming up this Friday at 9 a.m. You're going to want to set an alarm for this one. Log in to WGRR.com, go to Sweet Deals, and Friday at 9 a.m. you will get a $50 gift certificate for just $25 for Cervantes. Cream puffs, strudel, pretzels, all that and more can be yours. $50 worth for just $25. There's a limited number. They will sell out quickly, so be ready to log in on Friday morning at 9 o'clock. It's a totally 80s winter's weekend. Joan Jett coming up next.
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Michael Jackson with a little help from Vincent Price there on the laughter. And Thriller. It's a totally 80s winners weekend. 103.5 WGRR. With Bruce Springsteen. 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
1: Meteorologist Randy Rico on duty with your certified most accurate forecast from WLWT News 5. Today and tomorrow, sunshine and clouds mixed. 84 for today's high, 88 tomorrow. Tonight, partly cloudy sky and a low of 65. We're at a gorgeous 73 right now on the totally 80s winter's weekend. Here's Los Lobos.

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0: 103.5 WGRR, Cincinnati's greatest hits. I missed again from Phil Collins on a totally 80s winners weekend. Peter Z on this Labor Day 2026. The football season kicks off officially on Wednesday of this week. Wednesday the 9th, New England and Seattle play at 8:20 p.m. That'll be on NBC. And that means you have till an hour before that kickoff to make your picks for Pro Pigskin Picks on WGRR.com. If you've never played before, register, set up an account for yourself. 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And at season's end, the grand tally point winner gets a 75-inch Samsung QLED 4K HD smart TV from Alamo Electronics in Montgomery. 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So 7:20 Wednesday night is your deadline to enter. 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

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Huey Lewis, Peter Gabriel, and more coming up after Star

weekend, we're giving away the three-step lawn program from Bloomin' Garden Center. Your next chance to win it coming after 2 o'clock this afternoon. Here's Huey Lewis.

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5: Beautiful Labor Day. 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Sunshine and clouds today and tomorrow. High today 84, tomorrow 88. Tonight partly cloudy, low of 65. We're at 78 gorgeous degrees now on the totally 80s winter's weekend. Here's Tony Basil.

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But Tuesday morning, serious business. 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

Morning, 7:23, 2 for Tuesday. Answer 2 questions correctly. 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

that's a mighty long time. But I'm here to tell you, there's something else. The afterworld. A world of never-ending happiness. You can always see the sun. Day or night.

0: Let's Go Crazy. That is Prince on the Totally 80s Winners Weekend, 103.5 WGRR. It's 1:13. I'm Peter Z. Here we are, the tail end of a three-day weekend. You can feel the work week nipping at your ankles, can't you? A survey found 64% of us agree every weekend should be 3 days long. I think we should just flip the whole thing over and make it five-day weekends and two-day work weeks, but who am I to judge? Also, a USA Today study about why are you glad summer is over? 44% said they're glad it's over because they won't miss sticky clothes. Solution to that, don't wear any. 22% of those surveyed are glad it's the end of summer because the kids go back to school. Don't have any. And 5% say they're glad to say goodbye to seeing fat guys in Speedos, and I can't help you there.
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1: Your certified most accurate forecast from WLWT News 5 meteorologist Randy Rico. Sunshine and clouds mixed together today and tomorrow. Today's high 84, tomorrow's high 88. Tonight partly cloudy, low of 65. It's a very comfy 83. On the totally 80s winter's weekend, here's Kenny Loggins.

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0: Jesse's Girl, and that's Rick Springfield on the WGRR Totally 80s Winners Weekend. I'm Peter Z. Reds start a road trip today. They're in L.A., so late first pitch, 9:10 tonight. 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Steve Bender next with more of the WGRR Totally 80s Winners Weekend coming up. And that includes a couple more chances for you to win that three-step lawn program from Bloomin' Garden Center and Landscaping. Good luck. I'm Peter Z. Thanks for letting me hang with you on this holiday. Have a great rest of the day.
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Is this Labor Day weekend radical or bodacious? What the heck, it's both. It's a totally 80s winner's weekend on 103.5 WGRR.

103.5 WGRR. It's a totally 80s winter's weekend. It's like deja vu all over again for me. Where the heck am I?

103.5 WGRR. I'm Steve Bender on a totally 80s winners weekend. I can't fit into any of my jeans from the 80s, but I still got the same hairstyle. Yeah. Wait a minute, that may not be a good thing. Get a little Bon Jovi to get you through.

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0: 103.5 WGRR, Little MJ, on our Totally 80s Winners Weekend. I'm Steve Bender, rolling through until about 7 o'clock tonight, and yeah, we do have some more winning coming your way. And I'll tell you more about that coming up here in just a few moments. On the way, too, is a look at the forecast. What are we looking at? Looks like some pretty clear temperatures and nice out for the next couple of days. Then, yeah, the warm comes back.
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2: From the WLWT News 5 Certified Most Accurate Forecast, meteorologist Randy Rico says, nothing but sunshine today with a high close to about 84 for tonight. Not too shabby either, down to about 65, partly cloudy skies. Tomorrow when you wake up, the gym day, sunshine, clouds mixed, high of about 88. And, windy? Nah, not really. Just a nice little breeze, 5 to 10 miles per hour, down to about, 68 for tomorrow. Wednesday, it gets a little bit warmer. It's going to be hitting the 90s once again. Right now, nothing but sunshine. It's 84 downtown on the station playing Cincinnati's greatest hits.

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WGRR, the home of Cincinnati's greatest hits. I'm Steve Bender. It is a totally 80s winners weekend. We're going to make a winner out of you right now. I've got a three-step lawn program from the Bloomin' Garden Center and Landscape. All you got to do is be the 10th caller. 513-987-1035.

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103.5 WGRR. And, hey, what? Bang. It's been a long time since I've done that, you know? Oh, wait. Bang a gong. My bad on that. Sorry about that. Hey, Paula Hall of Western Hills, she's the winner. Winner, winner, chicken dinner. The three-step lawn program from the Blue and Garden Center and Landscape. Don't you worry, because I got more of those to give away coming up here at 103.

0: WGRR, Cincinnati's greatest hits. I'm Steve Bender on this beautiful Labor Day. But I tell you what, it's gorgeous. It's going to be gorgeous for the next few days. No real chance of rain until we get to about mid to late week. So that's some good stuff. As we get ready for the football season to begin, Joe Burrow and the rest of the gang are going to be taking the field next Sunday. And you want to get in on the WGRR Pigskin Picks. 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

A totally 80s winners weekend. I'm Steve Bender. I got that. Listen, I'm going to give you a promise. I'm going to give you some AC/DC. How about little Bryan Adams to start?

WGRR. It's a totally 80s winners weekend. I'm Steve Bender, and coming up tomorrow morning, Jim Day's got the almost impossible question at 6:42. And if you get the answer right, you got VIP tickets to the Eagles Project tribute to the Eagles and their solo projects. 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

0: WGRR, Cincinnati's greatest hits. I'm Steve Bender on this beautiful Monday, Labor Day. Usually I can't say beautiful Monday, you know, but it's Labor Day. Everybody's off except for me. Poor little old me. Save a hot dog for me, if you would. Anyway, on the way, I got more great music, and it's all from the 80s, because it's a totally 80s winners weekend. We're talking about Walking Like an Egyptian. I got a little Dee Snider and the boys coming up. Let's see, I got a love song. Let's see, a little Springsteen, some U2. That's just a small taste of what's on the way, plus a pretty decent forecast coming up, too.
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0: From the WLWT News 5 certified most accurate forecast, meteorologist Adam Berniston says for today, you can get up to about 84 or so sunshine, lots of it, low humidity. We're loving that. Partly cloudy tonight, down to about 65. For tomorrow morning, when you wake up with Jim Day, mix of sun and clouds, high close to about 88. Looks like the humidity and chances some storms and some rain coming our way as we head into Wednesday, into about Friday, with highs in the 90s. Right now, it's sunny, 82 on the station, playing Cincinnati's greatest hits.

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1: Take some time off from work. You deserve it. 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

WGRR. It's a totally 80s winners weekend. I'm Steve Bender rolling through it. And if you're thinking about draining your pool because last summer's over, technically, I wouldn't be doing that. We got some 90 degree plus weather coming our way a little bit later on this week.

103.5 WGRR and Corey Hart wearing his sunglasses at night. And I just give you some advice, buddy. If you wore something else with those, not just the sunglasses, you'd be able to get back in.

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None but 80s all the way through this Labor Day today. 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

0: rolling through Labor Day here, and that's Uncle Billy over there in the corner. He's hungry. He's waiting for his big old hot dog and cheeseburger to get off the grill today. Hopefully you're having a great Labor Day today and enjoying the short week that we've got ahead of us. It looks like, for the most part, it's going to be pretty nice. Lots of sunshine. Looks like first chance rain. It might be towards middle of the week, but it also means humidity. And temperature going to be rising up on us. We're going to be checking in with Adam Berniston at WLWT News 5 coming up next for the forecast.
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0: WTIP News 5 certified most accurate forecast. Adam Berniston says sunny for today, up to about 84. For tonight, partly cloudy, down to 65. Looks like Tuesday's going to be a mix of sun and clouds. High close to about 88. First chance of some rain is really going to be coming our way Wednesday and Thursday. And it's going to get hotter too and more humid with highs in the 90s. Right now, we got sunshine, 83 on the station playing Cincinnati's greatest hits.

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0: What you saying about my mama? She says I'm her little Hercules. I'm Steve Bender on this Labor Day weekend, and on the way, Grant, more great music and more chances for you to win, because it's a totally 80s winners weekend, and I got a three-step lawn program from the Bloomin' Garden Center and Landscape, and you can win it. 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

103.5 WGRR, Cincinnati's greatest hits. You may want to go back from where you're going. If you're going up 75 North, just got a call in from J.D. Hughes at Reagan. There's a bad accident. It's got everybody blocked up. 75 northbound at Reagan, all the way back to about Paddock or so. You may want to take an alternate route.

0: 103.5 WGRR. We're cruising through a totally 80s winter's weekend. If you see somebody out there on the highways on a unicycle with his knee pads on, his elbow pads, and his helmet, that's J.D. Hughes, and he's doing our traffic for us this afternoon. He's out there cruising around. He did say 75 northbound at Reagan, there's a big accident. So 75 northbound at Reagan, if you're stuck in it right now, you may want to get off and maybe wrap around, because it's backed up right now all the way to Paddock Lane. So check it out.
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3: WLWT News 5 certified most accurate forecast from meteorologist Adam Berniston. Pretty nice for today. We're going to reach up to about 84. We're almost there right now. Down about 65 tonight, partly cloudy. Mix of sun and clouds tomorrow when you wake up with Jim Day in the morning show here at WGRR. Reaching up to about 88. Looks like the warm-up's going to be on Wednesday and Thursday into the 90s, but that's also when we have our best chance of some thunderstorms. We'll keep you posted. Right now, it's sunny and 83.

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WGRR. I'll tell you how you know if you've won yourself a three-step lawn program from the Bloom and Garden Center and Landscape. It's easy. Just be caller 13 right now. 513-987-1035.

Totally 80s Winners Weekend at Three Step Lawn Program from the Bloomin' Garden Center and Landscape. Well, John Bonham is our winner this afternoon. And I checked. It's not the guy from Red Zeppelin. I made sure. Although he would have been eligible if he was still around. But anyway, John Bonham from Cincinnati, Ohio, he picked it up. 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

0: 80s Winners Weekend. Nothing but 80s all weekend long, and it's a great weekend, wasn't it? Yeah, nothing but sunshine most of it. I had a few storms pop up, I think, on Saturday. But other than that, it was looking pretty good. We're getting ready for next week. You know, this coming Sunday, it's when the Bengals take the field again for the first time since last year. And I'm ready for it. You ready for the Pro Pigskin Picks? Really easy for me to say. You can win the crown and take home the grand prize, which is a big 75-inch Samsung QLED 4K HD smart TV from Alamo Electronics in Montgomery. 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You can do coworkers, friends, family, whatever you want to do. The season starts this Wednesday, September 9th. So make sure to go to WGRR.com, get yourself signed up.
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We look like a lady. Yeah. True story. Steven Tyler was in a hotel bar with the band and a whole bunch of other groups after a show, and he noticed his lady by the bar and had her back turned towards him, and he thought she looked kind of fine. Right when he was getting ready to get up and go talk to her, turned around. It was Bret Michaels.

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0: 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It's a totally 80s winners weekend. Steve Bender wrapping up your holiday weekend. Coming up, I got some Pat Benatar, Europe, Wham, Yes, Steve Winwood, Prince. Yeah, all the best from the 80s on the way next.
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0: From the WLWG News 5 certified most accurate forecast, meteorologist Adam Berniston says, yeah, it's going to be the rest of the day sunny. Nothing to do but enjoy with a high close about 84. We pretty much already hit that today. Down about 65 for tonight, partly cloudy, sun, mix of clouds tomorrow morning when you wake up with Jim Day. And that almost impossible question. That's right. And a high close about 88. Looks like Wednesday and Thursday going to be our next chance at some showers and thunder boomers rolling through. Right now, nothing but sunshine. It's 83 downtown.

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103.5 WGRR. I'm Steve Bender. One of the most memorable saxophone solos of all time on a record, right there from the 80s. Careless Whisper by Wham. I'm Steve Bender with so many great 80s songs rolling through and getting ready for tomorrow for Jim Day and the Almost Impossible Question. Your chance to win those VIP tickets to the Eagles Project tribute to the Eagles and their solo projects. September 11th, coming up at the River Edge, Hamilton.

0: 103.5 WGRR. Steve Mann. Yeah, he's going to be in the air chair coming up here at 7 o'clock tonight. I'm Steve Bender. I'm the other Steve. Yeah, one you don't hear as often. But I am playing some great music. It's a totally 80s winner's weekend. And what's your winning all weekend long is a three-step lawn program from the Bloomin' Garden Center and also landscape. So we're not giving one away right now, but just keep listening. And you might have something that Steve Mann is going to give to you a little bit later on tonight.
1: This is not a drill. Arby's steak nuggets are back. I repeat, Arby's nuggets made of 100% steak are back. These nuggets aren't just dippable in our new horsey ranch. They also come in bowls with mac and cheese or potato cakes. Please remain calm, but also get here ASAP. This ends your emergency steak nugget alert.
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It is a WGRR totally 80s weekend, going till midnight with nothing but 80s music. I'm Steve Mann, got Michael Jackson and Journey coming up. Now it's the Jay Giles Band Centerfold.

103.5 WGRR. I'm Steve Bannon, and I just got a call from DJ who told me that tonight is the last night to swim at the Brookside Pool in Sycamore Township. Last night of the season, the unofficial end of summer, wrapping this Labor Day weekend up. So thank you if you're swimming at the Brookside Pool tonight for making us a part of the night.

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0: 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It's both. 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

Meyer's Blue Oyster Cult's burning for you on a WGRR Totally 80s weekend. I'm Steve Mann. Thank you for making us part of this Monday night. Got Tom Petty, The Cars, Adam Ant, and Van Halen coming up. Now it's the B-52.